92,6. After hours. After hours. After hours. After hours. After hours.

0: thing began. 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It did not break upon the silence, but it was older than the silence. And the silence was made of it.
1: Best.

0: entirely clear. 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I've wasted a lot of canvas. I'd like to be pretty clear.
1: 92,6.

Deacon Sam Jackson, Oakland Missionary Baptist Church. I'm coming for you to bring you a song. The title of this song is I'm in the war and I'm victory bound and I can't sit down.

Lost. This was my name, this was my truth. This was no game, this was not hope. This was not sane, and from these broken places made, that was lost and this was later. I wanted less but nothing greater. I couldn't leave, I couldn't stay, sir, like a motherless child.

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You felt invincible, but you were only your reflection. I wanted to give you a real life.

How have you been living your life? Have you been living your life right? Ah, yeah, me too. So lean in.

0: I have a question for you.
1: What is it?
0: Well, you know what marriage is?
1: A marriage is when when two people get married.
0: Yeah, that's good, that's marriage. What else is it when they get married, then what do they do when they're married?
1: Kiss.
0: They kiss, yes. What else when they're married?
1: Hug.
0: Hug, that's good, that's good. Anything else?
1: No.
0: That's it?
1: Yep.
0: When they live together, they help each other, don't they?
1: Uh-huh.
0: Yeah? Yeah. Because they see each other every day.
1: Yep.
0: Yeah, so it's important to help each other.
1: Yeah.
0: Are they friends also?
1: Yep.
0: Yeah. Oh, it's a lot in the marriage, isn't it? Kissing, hugging,
1: yep.
0: Friends, helping, all that stuff.
1: Yep.

0: remember to look up at the stars and not down at your feet. Try to make sense of what you see, and wonder about what makes the universe exist. Be curious. And however difficult life may seem, there is always something you can do, and succeed at. It matters that you don't just give up. Be brave, be determined. Thank you for listening.
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1: Love is the future, love is the weapon, love is the wager, love is the lesson, love is the moment, love is the way, love is the pain, love is the wave, love is the sleepless, love is the game, love is the nameless, love is the grave, love is the message, love is the vibe, love is the end.

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Can I count it on?

90,6. 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After hours. After hours. After hours. 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